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2: 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Our colors will fade eventually, so if our time is running out, day after day, we'll make the mundane a masterpiece. Oh my, my love, I take one look at you, you're taking me out.

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1: 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I'm Sam Feld. 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Saw the

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0: 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World is Mine Radio Show. The best DJs in Hungary. Minden este 9-től a Rádió 1-en. 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

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My DJ is live in the place. When I'm on a mic, yo, rip up the bass. Rip up the bass, rip up the bass. Rip up the bass, rip up the bass. Rip up the bass, rip up the bass. Rip up the bass, rip up the bass. Rip up the bass, rip up the bass. Rip up the bass, rip up the bass. Rip up the bass, rip up the bass. Rip up the bass, rip up the bass. Rip up the bass, rip up the bass.

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